0: What's so civil about war anyway?
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1: Woke up this morning and the streets were full of cars. All bright and shiny like they just arrived from Mars.

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1: What we've got here is failure to communicate. Some men you just can't reach. So you get what we had here last week, which is the way he wants it. Well, he gets it.

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And now you do what they told you. And now you do what they told you. And now you do what they told you.

It's like 10,000 spoons when all you need is a knife. It's meeting the man of my dreams and then meeting his beautiful wife. And isn't it a

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1: What we've got here is failure to communicate. Some men you just can't reach. So you get what we had here last week, which is the way he wants it. Well, he gets it.

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1: 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Bester Rock'n'Pop aus den 90ern.